0: is merciful, meaning are merciful. Blessed are the merciful, for they will be shown mercy. Matthew chapter 5, verse 7. And the meaning of this, forgive others and show kindness, just as God forgives us. And the sixth beatitude, pure in heart. Blessed are the pure in heart, for they will see God. Matthew chapter 5, verse 8. Meaning, keep your heart clean and honest before God. And the seventh beatitude, peacemakers. Blessed are the peacemakers, for they will be called children of God. Matthew chapter 5, verse 9. And the meaning of this, bring peace, heal conflicts, and live in harmony with others. And the eighth and the last eighth beatitude, persecuted for righteousness. Blessed are those who are persecuted because of righteousness, for theirs is the kingdom of heaven. Matthew chapter 5, verse 10. And the meaning of this one, remain faithful to God, even when you face trouble for doing what is right. These are all eight beatitudes that we as practicing the faith, it's like they say, a guideline, a way to be able to continue doing what God asks us of doing.
1: And so, putting them like all together, it's like humility, mercy, and peace.
0: Right. And it's important that we continue believing and doing these things, because it's important that we continue to try closer to God. So again, it's the bottom of the hour. So pretty soon it's going to be the top and we're going to be signing off, but let's go ahead and bring you some more music. Okay. So stay tuned. Keep listening.

0: 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You're listening to the Cristo Rey Spiritual Hour right here on KPYT 100.3 Tucson, KPYU 100.7 Old Pascua, UM Radio, the voice of the Pascua Yaqui tribe. So it's just about the top of the hour. Time for I, your DJ host, Vince, and
1: Ana Belen
0: to sign off and end another spiritual hour. But don't worry, we'll be back on Wednesday to bring you some more music and bring you another enlightening out couple hours on spirituality. So before we do, we want to go ahead and, how do you say, give a shout out to all the June babies, especially ones that are celebrating this week. And one of them is our nephew, Jordan Marines. Happy birthday, Jordan.
1: Happy birthday, Jordan.
0: Yes, and all the other June babies this week, we're all wishing you the best and happiest happy birthday you can have.
1: Yeah, so, happy birthday, June babies. So or any of you guys that are celebrating anything, anniversaries, engagements.
0: All right.
1: Whatever you're celebrating, let us know so we can send you a shout-out.
0: Yes.
1: Also, community events, anything special that you're celebrating, let us know. You can either get a hold of us through Facebook, private message, and what else? Our business page.
0: And we also want to give a shout out to Father Abram Dono. He's visiting, and we don't want to forget him since we visited with him this morning. It was great to see you, Father Abram. I don't know if you're tuned in. I did give you the online, the online, address. Oh.
1: Yes.
0: Sorry.
1: Yeah,
0: so that way you're all aware that he is in town.
1: Yes, and remember, Sankatir Tekahuita, Father Abra will be giving Sunday Mass June 14th on a Sunday. Santa Rosa, June 21st, Sunday. Here at Cristo Rey, June 28th.
0: Yes, and that's important to know for those of you who remember Father Abram.
1: Mm-hmm. And I wanted to let you guys know again about the Arcoiris, the youth encounter, teens 14 through 17, 18 in high school. Join us for an unforgettable experience. Are you ready to make new friends, have some fun, and deepen your faith? Well, June 25th through the 28th, have food, games, music, worship, and fun. Reserve your spot. It's also $35, but it is going to be a great experience, I promise you. Go with an open heart and ready to praise and worship. Arcoiris, our youth encounter.
0: Yes, sounds like a great event. So we want to encourage all our youth to get closer to God and practice their spirituality. So anything else, Ana Belen?
1: No, we're going to go ahead and play the mañanitas for you guys.
0: Yes, for all the June babies. This is all for you. So don't forget, Wednesday, 3 to 5, please come back. Listen to another spiritual hour. So thank you for tuning in, and happy birthday to all you June babies.

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And we don't talk when it is the khaki G string. 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

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The good old days. 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

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And even though it's so long, I need the sex. My woman's just insecurity, cause I know she's feeling me. 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

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On behalf of myself and my fellow artists, we dedicate this song to all the armed forces and their families here and abroad. We support you, and we know you will be victorious. May God bless you all, and may God bless America.

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Somewhere a queen is weeping. Somewhere a king has no wife. And the wind

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días. Good morning, mi gente. Dios en Chania Buquet. Chemalea, Chiflao, en the desert, la chaparita. Saluditos on this Tuesday morning. Yes, it is now 9:09 and it is June 9th, 2026. Isn't that crazy? Yes, we did a triple nine digit right there. Oh my goodness. Wow. Okay. It's like that. Sometimes, you know, it happens. Yeah, that's a good thing, right? It's just 999. No es the other way. You know what I mean? It upside down. Nope. It is a perfect three digits of nine. So three nines. Yeah. Okay. Good morning to you. It is Tuesday already. Yes, the ninth day of June, mi gente. Yep. We just keep on going along. That's how it is. And I'm glad to see y'all here with me starting the morning here at KPYT Live with you guys. Oh my goodness. It is amazing. Another week we have. Yes, the second day of the week. Yeah. So, definitely, you know, it's, getting closer and closer just, to the weekend, you know, little by little. It'll be there again. I hope everybody had a wonderful weekend. Man, Friday, the concert was packed. It was packed. Baby Bash and MC Magic. Oh my gosh, Little Rob. They all did an awesome job. And Concrete también. Y fue su, pues estaba bien suave. I ended up going, mi gente. And it was, I'm glad that I did because it was really cool. It was nice. And the evening was nice too. You know, pero, yeah, it was pretty cool. I liked it. It was very enjoyable. So thanks to the Casino del Sol. Thanks to our artists that came down and made it all possible for everybody to have a good time. Man, and the casino también estaba bien suave adentro también. It was nice. Got to meet a lot of the fans, the MC Magic y the Little Rob and, you know, so Baby Bash and Concrete. They were all like, it was, everybody was just really fanatic. You know, they were just so fantastic. They were just talking about it. They were all happy. So, man, they had a lot of people with good hearts right there that just enjoyed the concert, you know, and they brought back a lot of memories to a lot of people, and it was cool, you know, and I was like, oh, going back to those days. So, yeah, pues sí, estaba bien suave. And then I went on Saturday to the summer night markets over at O Tucson. Now, O Tucson, my goodness, it's, I'm so glad that it's open to different events, you know, and it looks great. It does. It really does. And it was a nice, nice evening out there with my prima and, compadre Jose out there. It was really, really nice. My prima Marta, it was just, it was great. It was nice. Enjoyed the walk and, the good lemonade, fresh lemonade was yummy to my tummy. Yes. And, I got the tea, but the tea was good también. Tú sabes, estaba bien sabroso. So it was nice. And they had a lot of good stuff going on there and selling good stuff. And los dulces de los, like, you know, for the, like, the gummies, you know, and the, they have, like, fajin and just flavored different of fajins. And I was just like, yummy. You know, I go, piña, it was a, piña that I had, and I was like, ah, it was good. It was really, really good. So it was nice. Very nice walk out there, and very nice, things that they have there now at O Tucson. It was enjoyable. Yeah, so I hope you guys had a nice weekend. And then Sunday, I relaxed, yes, for sure. And, you know, enjoyed movies. And Monday, just did the cleaning. Did some cleaning and had the day off. And I was really, really, really just catching up on things at home. And sometimes you don't think that you have a lot to do, but you do. It turns out
out that you do, right? Así es. All right. Well, I hope everybody had a great weekend. Now we're off to the new week, and we're definitely starting it off right here on KPYT 100.3 and KPYU 100.7, UM Radio, the voice of the Pascuayaki tribe, with your flower in the desert, La Chaparita, taking it all the way to 11 o'clock de la mañana. So good morning to you. Thank you for joining me. Let's get back into the music. Come back with some more Tribal 411 for you. Y más pláticas esta mañana, okay? All right, let's do it. 9:14 a.m. If you have to do anything by 9:30, ya mero start 9:30, ya mero viene, okay? So just keep that in mind. Y las 10 también, ya mero. But let's not rush it, okay? So we can chill and hang out, okay? All right, let's do that. Okay, let's go with some Fantastic Voyage right here and Lakeside. Good morning.

Oh, yes. Class reunion right there by Lone Star. Oh, my goodness. Do you guys remember your class reunion? Did you even go? I know, say, this is like you're like, should I go? Or, you know, but I think if you do go, it's fun. You know, it's fun. And it's fun to see all the classmates that you had, you know, there. Yeah, it's pretty interesting. I love it. I love it. I enjoy going to reunions and getting invited to them, too, you know? All right, you're listening to KPYT 100.3 and KPYU 100.7. UMA Radio, the voice of the Pascua Yaqui tribe. Now, just a reminder, mi gente, that

being fixed. So more for your entertainment and more for you to tune in and listen to all the Tribal 411. Si al caso you don't catch us live DJs during the week, you can listen to it 24/7. The DJ Ghost is always on and definitely giving you, you know, heads up on updates on the Tribal 411 y música para todos ustedes, a variety of music for you. So definitely tune in and don't forget to spread the word out there, you know, and we have live DJs during the week. So, man, it is pretty exciting and fun and entertaining, and we love the support that we're getting and the patience that y'all had with us throughout the times that we weren't on, although a lot of us got that from everybody, you know, ¿qué está pasando? What's going on? How come you're not on the air? What's happening? KPYT, what's going on? So we thank you all for the support and, you know, looking out for us and definitely keeping it going here. The radio station is definitely back on, and our DJs are back on as well. So keep it locked in. Play it loud and proud and, you know, keep on supporting, okay? All right, so adult education student recognition is going to be happening June 18th. Yeah, see, they're going to have a class reunion, you know, years on, right? Yeah, and that's going to be also to the New Pascua School Bash. That's June 2026 también. So, yeah, be on the lookout for that. The closing vouchers, more information to come on that as well. So, yeah, definitely keep on the lookout for the Pascua Yaqui education, okay? It definitely gives you that support too as well, you know, to for your kids, your students. If you don't have that, sometimes, you know, you have to pay bills, you have to pay this, you have to pay that, and money is también a veces que es un budget, you know, it's how it is, it's life, you know. Si no tienes dinero, no puedes comprar nada, no money, no honey, no. But if you don't have money, you can't buy anything, así es, y todo cuesta, right? But when there's programs like this that support us and help us out through it, that is a blessing. It is definitely a blessing, for sure, for sure. So keep that in mind. And also, too, si están buscando trabajo, if you're looking for a job, yes, yes, keep in mind that Casino del Sol has the opportunity. It awaits. Yes, they are definitely asking you to join their team. This is going to be happening Wednesday, June 17th, 2026, from 3 p.m. to 6 p.m. The first one's going to be at Ritchie Resources Center. That's located at 2209 North 15th Avenue. And then they're going to have another one Wednesday, June 24th, 2026, from 3 p.m. to 6 p.m. at the Casino del Sol Ballroom C. Okay, that's going to be located at 5655 West Valencia Road. That's going to be meet and greet and get hired. Yes, definitely dress for the occasion. Be prepared for an interview. Applicants must successfully pass the pre-employment drug alcohol screening and background investigation, okay? The Casino del Sol is an enterprise of the Pascua Yaqui tribe. As a result of this ownership, enrolled Pascua Yaqui tribal members' preference is applied, okay? So definitely keep that in mind, for sure, for sure. All right, so dot the lines. You're going to be hearing that. If you did not catch it right now, you can, you're going to be definitely hearing it mas y mas, okay? So don't worry about that. We got you. We got you. All right. Let's keep on with the music. 9:40 a.m. right here on KPYT 100.3 and KPYU 100.7 UMA Radio, the voice of the Pascua Yaqui tribe, with your flower in the desert, La Chaparita, all the way to 11 o'clock. Yes, let's do this. Good morning.

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UMA Radio, the voice of the Pasco Yaqui tribe. Yes, it is that time for some tribal 411, mi gente. Yes. Yes, thank you for joining me. I want to say, I'm going to do the 411 first. Okay, the tribal 411 first. Y luego le voy a decir a saludos a todos que están escuchando, okay? Otra vez. No, just kidding. I know I haven't said it, pero yes, gracias for tuning in. Okay, tribal 411 first. Okay, it is now 9:12 a.m. Good morning to you. It is Tuesday, June 9th, 2026. Yes, indeed. Okay. Okay, so keep in mind that the community shredding event is open to all tribal members of the Pasco Yaqui tribe Saturday, June 13th, 2026 here in Tucson, Arizona, here in the Pasco Yaqui tribe. And it's going to be held at the Department of Housing Parking Lot, okay, which is located at 4781 West Calle Torin, and that is going to be a drive-through event, okay, from 9 a.m. to 12 p.m. Please recycle all paper and catalogs, magazines, and junk mail. Documents are securely shredded on site, okay, and the paper is recycled, so that's a good thing. Yes, very good thing, so keep that in mind. Guadalupe had theirs. I wonder how that went for them, but we are having here ours here, okay? So definitely dot that date down for Saturday, June 13th at the Department Housing Parking Lot, okay, from 9 a.m. to 12 p.m. Yes, yes, save the date, okay? And also keep in mind that if you are looking for a job, join the Casino del Sol team. They're going to be having a job event on Wednesday, June 17th, 2026 from 3 p.m. to 6 p.m. at the Ritchie Resources Center located at 2209 North 15th Avenue. And then they're going to have another one on Wednesday, June 24th, 2026 from 3 p.m. to 6 p.m. as well at the Casino del Sol Ballroom C located at 5655 West Valencia Road. Okay, keep that in mind. Please dress to impress. Yes, you know. Ay, no quería decir con una camisa que está rompida, nombre. You want a job. Dress to impress. You know, it's a, first impressions are good, mi gente. Yes, it sure is. Okay, so definitely keep that in mind. Also, keep in mind that the applicants must pass the pre-employment drug and alcohol screening and background investigation. Okay, so keep that in mind, mi gente. Also, want to send a big old saludo going out to Francine. Hola, Francine Valdanegro. Saludos, saludos a Tejana Queen. Y luego Jay Almazan. Saludos, saludos. Maria Becky, saludos. And Francis, Google Guru. Yes, estaba en Cancun. Wow, man, that's awesome. But well deserved, amiga, for sure, for sure. I want to send a shout out to my girl, V. También, V. Garcia. También, we had a blast on Friday. It was awesome. So thank you so much, man. That was much needed. For sure. It was really cool. I liked it. Really, really. And the most important thing was that, you know, it was packed and everybody had a good time. Like I heard feedback was just nothing but good, you know. So it's, that is a plus. Definitely. For sure. For sure. Also, happy birthday going out to my amigo Alfred Alvarez. I seen that on Facebook. Also, Andy Lopez. Saludos, saludos. And also, Leila Reina. Ella es la hija de Elida Reina and Lalo Reina. Yes, yes. So, happy birthday to y'all. And if y'all are having a birthday today, happy birthday para todos ustedes que están celebrando un día bonito. Yes, every time it's your birthday, está más bonito, okay? So,
definitely keep that in mind and enjoy it while you can. Some people work on their birthday, but hey, and then they have plans by the weekend, so está bien también, yeah. But I know that special staff, you know, they get together and they do a little, un little quequito or balloons. You know, that's so sweet. I think that's so sweet within the departments when they do that for their employee. That's so cool, right? Yeah. All right. Okay, let's get back into the music, and then we'll come back with a little bit more Tribal 411 for you. Y luego más plática, porque ya mero llega la hora de 11 o'clock. Yes, yes, yes. After me will be Tejano Tuesdays with Peaches from 11 a.m. to 2 p.m. And then the variety show with DJ Joey, the mix master, from 2 to 6 p.m. And then after that is going to be DJ Ghost. Yes, so we have a nice, cool Taco Tuesday DJ, you know, show for you guys. So, yeah, definitely keep it locked in. You know how we do. All right. Aquí vamos con más música. It is 10:17 a.m. Good morning to you.

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pues sí, te vuelves a enamorar, es todo, nomás así es la vida. All right, you're listening to KPYT 100.3, KPYU 100.7 in El Paso Village, UM Radio, the voice of the Paso Yaqui Tribe with your flower in the desert, La Chaparita. Yes, it's almost that time for me to sign off and then hand it over to Peaches, who's going to take it all the way till 2 o'clock de la tarde, okay? And then hopefully we'll have DJ Master here también to keep you guys entertained with the mixes. Yep, while Peaches gets it going with the Tejano music también. Man, it's just, tú sabes, that's how we do, mi gente. We just bring the joy to you. Música y más música, ya saben. All right. It is 10:43 a.m. in the morning. Good morning to you. Hope you're enjoying the show and hope that I got you going. Yeah. Muchos saludos a todos que están escuchando. Saluditos a my amiga, my DJ sister, Elena, out there, Elena de León. Oh, my God, out there in Kansas. Saludos, saludos. Oh, my goodness. It's so good to see you. Pero también I saying wishes, good recovery wishes to Sarah de León. She's her sister, actually, and I got to meet them out there in Texas when we went out there to for the reunion. We had a reunion, yeah, for John Stejano Ice House, the internet radio station that I used to do, and we had our anniversary, and we celebrated out there, and I got to meet my DJ sister, Elena De Leon's sister, Sarah, and such beautiful people, yes, and we had a blast. We had a great time. It was amazing. Man, I cannot wait for another reunion. Pero pues para ese tiempo ya voy a estar, tú sabes, más poquita older. Just más poquita, poquito nomás. No, hombre, it's all good. I love to travel. Así es. Sometimes, hey, you gotta do what you gotta do, right? Enjoy life. Seguro que sí. All right. It is Taco Tuesday today. Otra vez, vamos a comer tacos. No tiene que ser Taco Tuesday, ¿verdad? Porque I sometimes honestly think that a lot of people, maybe 9 times out of 10, a lot of people eat tacos like on a Friday. I think, yeah. And, man, it goes a long way. Tacos de todo. Yeah, porque se puede ser tacos de papitas, tacos de camarón, frijoles. I mean, you get tostadas, right? But it's like a taco. I eat it like a taco, to be honest with you. I really do. I just don't eat it like a tostada, you know? And you know, como un taco. I know. I just mean my bean taco. Yeah, and it's amazing. Hey, what you can do, you know? You're creative. What you can do with food? Así es. Yes, indeed. All right, so summer starts on the 21st, mi gente, of June. So what do you think? Do you think, like, it's already summer? Like, do you feel it? I felt it. I've been feeling it in the mañanas. But also, too, then we get rain, you know, so the temperature is just crazy. But it's okay. That's how it is. Sometimes we're like that. People are different, you know, and our days and our moods go up and down, and it's just así es, you know. Pero pues as long as si te está haciendo, you're feeling a little sick, prayers to you that you get better and you get back that energy, you know, to be well again, right? Yes. So prayers to you that, you know, que están yendo por muchas cosas que sometimes that's life, you know, we have to just go through things, but we get better. Yes. And makes you stronger. Makes you stronger, mi gente. Seguro que sí. I want to say saludos also to, a ver, I gotta check it right here, mi gente. Yes, yes, yes. Saludos, saludos. Saludos to IT out there. My prima, my beautiful prima, Stephanie Alvarez. Saludos, saludos. My niece, Benita Garcia. Saludos. My prima, Matilda. Saludos, saludos. Yes, yes, yes. Also to Rick. Hola, hola, Rick. Rick Riojas. Saludos, saludos, saludos. Yes, yes, yes. Out there in Washington. Saludos. Right on. Yeah. Also, Lily Perez. Saludos. Louis Brown. Saludos, saludos. Saludos.
Yes, yep, yep. All right. And to everyone listening at the departments, muchísimas gracias for tuning in to KPYT. Like I said, we have our sister station up and going. And, you know, so you can tune in to us también and on 100.7. Yes, 100.7 FM on your FM dial, mi gente. Seguro que sí. So we have that up and going. If you're cruising around OP in Pascua, yep, you can definitely tune in. I want to give a big old shout out to Arizona Communication Experts who have been helping us with the radio station. Muchísimos saludos. They were here last week and they're doing an amazing job, for sure, for sure. Alrighty, so we're going to get back into the music. I'm going to go ahead and sign off here. Muchísimas gracias. I shall see you guys back here tomorrow. Same time, same place, okay, at 9 a.m. to 11. Yes, have a wonderful day. God bless you guys. Stay well and keep it locked in right here to KPYT 100.3 and KPYU 100.7. UMA Radio, the voice of the Pascua Yaqui tribe. Up next is DJ Peaches with Her Tejano Mix. Woo, woo. All right. Here we go. Ciao.

Well, saludos. How's everyone doing out there? Hope you guys are having a great day. And I know you got motivated to get your day going by listening to La Chaparrita this morning, playing all those, like I call them memory jams. You know, those, they bring back all those memories. Yeah, they bring back so many memories for me. And I love it. That's like probably my favorite kind of music there, but of course, you know, Tejano. But I think I know more of those songs growing up, and plus the memories, you know, can't beat that. So today, gosh, the heat, man, let me tell you, we're gonna hit 102 right now. We are currently at 95 degrees, and it's still considered the morning time, so it's really hot out there. We are going to reach 105 tomorrow, so be prepared. Get yourself prepared. Drink a lot of hydration liquids like Gatorades. You can even buy the hydration packets you put in water. Get yourself prepared for tomorrow, because tomorrow is going to be really hot. And our low is going to be 71 degrees. Tomorrow's going to be 77. Looks like we have a chance for showers over the weekend. Maybe it's going to be cloudy throughout the weekend. So maybe in your area, you'll get a few sprinkles or some showers. That would be great, right? So be careful out there while you're working. And let's see. So I wanted to do the UV, which is the exposure for the UV. Now, the hotter it gets, the higher it climbs. So today it's very high. So be sure to wear the sunscreen. Don't mess around. Just wear the sunscreen. Keep yourselves and your skin safe. I have an uncle that actually has skin cancer, and he's been suffering quite a bit. So take care of that. Be sure to wear sunscreen. And our pollen count is at 35%. The weeds are the culprits. So, you know, just take those medications and take care of yourselves. Sunrise at 5:17, sunset at 7:29. I like sunsets. Probably because it starts cooling off just a little bit more. Mornings, yes, I do love my mornings, sitting and watching, just sitting outside with my coffee, watching the hummingbirds, as I usually do. And today, we are June 9th on a Tuesday. What is today, National Day? Well, wouldn't you know it? It's National Donald Duck Day. You know that cartoon character, Donald Duck? It was 1934 on June 9th when Donald Duck made his animated debut in the Silly Symphony short, The Wise Little Hen. Man, wouldn't that be something to watch that, or have your grandkids watch that again? And they would probably look at it like, this is not the regular cartoons like we watch, right? So it is National Donald Duck Day. And if you are lucky enough to go to Disneyland, oh, take those pictures and enjoy and make all those memories. It is also, let's see, National Call Your Doctor Day. So if you need to call your doctor, I guess it's a good time as any to do it. You know, don't wait on it. If you're feeling sick and just not feeling good and not yourself, don't delay. Just make that phone call. It is, let's see, National Meal Prep Day. If you are into fitness and you're eating clean and healthy, meal prepping is very important. My son does that every weekend. He meal preps for the week. And he's done so good at the gym. He's done good at meal prepping. I've passed on a few recipes to him, and he just loves it. He likes cooking, so I'm so glad that he's taking care of himself. And I don't know if I rubbed off on him on that, but kudos to him for doing that. So next, today's going to be my Tejano Conjunto show, so keep it locked in. You have me all the way up until 2 o'clock. Yes, 2 o'clock, but we're going to mix it up. Tejano, you know, some Tex-Mex country, and then we got some conjunto for you all. We're going to get this day started here at KPYT. How about next up, we got the Delta Boys
for you, and I got a few shout outs coming out next. 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

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This is brand new music, never been heard from Steve Horan. And a big shout out to Esteban, his son, and to Richard. Thank you so much for sending the music. This is the legend, the icon. May he rest in peace.

brand new music from Steve Toran. He was known as El Parche, the Jimi Hendrix of the accordion. He was a jazz, rock, blues, conjunto, and Tejano musician, and he fused that all together in his music, as you heard. He passed away in 2010, and some more original music are going to be released, so thank you to his sons for sending it over. Man, he was such a legend. 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

KPYT 100.3 and KPYU 100.7, the voice of the Pasquayaki tribe. And we have some information. If you're looking for a job and you just haven't had any luck, Wednesday, June 17th from 3 p.m. to 6 p.m. at the Ritchie Resource Center, and that's located at 2209 North 15th Avenue. And then on Wednesday, June 24th, from 3 to 6 at the Casino del Sol Ballroom C, located on Valencia Road here, there's going to be a hiring process. There's going to be applicants. You meet, greet, get hired. You have to dress business casual, okay? So, and you must pass a pre-employment drug and alcohol screening and a background investigation. All right. So they, the Casino del Sol is looking for workers. So if you're interested in working, if you need a job, this is a good place to check it out. And hopefully you guys can take part in that. And good luck to you all. So I know it's a little hard out there right now, especially with the graduates that just graduated and they just want an income just until they start school or they, you know, travel out of town. This is the hiring event that you can attend. And also, let's see, I did see that it's getting hot. So on June 24th from 5:30 p.m. to 7:30 p.m., there's going to be the, it's going to be the San Juan celebration. There's going to be food, music, water slides at the Pueblo Park in New Pascua. And it's a family-friendly event, so you can go and celebrate summer with the family, go out and get wet, and have some fun. And if, you know, they're providing the food, the music, water slides, oh my gosh, can you imagine the kids? They're going to have a blast out there. And the adults, I'd have fun too. So be sure to attend that June 24th. Put that on your calendar, okay? And also, I want to give a big shout out to Gavino Perez from San Antonio, Texas, listening in. Bobby Castillo.

Mario Rivera, thank you so much for sharing your Tuesday with me. I always have a great time when I'm here. And yeah, just sharing all this music. I'm trying to find celebrity birthdays. If it's your birthday today, I don't want to forget, because this is one thing I do forget. Happy birthday to you from all of us here at KPYT. You share your birthday with Johnny Depp. Johnny Depp is 63. Can you imagine that? Wow. I don't think it looks 63, and he still rocks it. So if you're celebrating your birthday, happy birthday to you from all of us here. Enjoy that piece of cake. Just not too much frosting, which I've been pretty good about my sugars. Haven't been craving any sugar lately, so that's a good thing, right? But we're going to continue with more music here on KPYT. Glad you're with me today. It's 11:43 in the afternoon. Almost time for lunch.

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So thankful that you're here with me today. And we do have some tribal information. Now, this is happening today from 5:30 p.m. to 7 o'clock. It's the brought to you by the Pascua Yaqui Tribe Department of Language and Culture. So you can, today's is like 4 weeks of classes, okay? So you will learn the Yaqui language in a fun environment, build your vocabulary, practice conversation skills, and gain confidence using Yaqui in day-to-day situations. And it's happening today at New Pascua, at the Itom Matawapo Building, 5100 West Calle Tetecusum, here in Tucson, from 5:30 to 7 o'clock. Tomorrow, it will be in Guadalupe at the DLC Building, and that's going to be located at 9446 South Calle Azteca in Guadalupe. Wednesday is an online Microsoft Teams class. That'll be June 10th from 5:30 to 7 o'clock. And then on Thursday, June 11th, we'll be in Central Tucson at the Ritchie Resource Center, located at 2209 North 15th Avenue, from 5:30 to 7 o'clock. And if you want more information about the classes, you could call 520-879-5797 or 520-879-5939. And it's a 4-week class. So try to get there, learn a whole lot. Space is limited, so I'm not sure if they have space available for today, but you do have other options, other days that you can go in and learn about the Yaqui language and build your, you know, broaden your, how you say, your language. It is so hard to learn another language, but if you have help, like the Department of Languages, you know, does it give you help? Hey, you got to go for it. I know. I keep telling myself I'm going to go, and then I end up not going because I end up having something else to do, but I got to make it a priority. There's going to be a back-to-school event in Guadalupe on Saturday, June 27th. This is going to be located at 6725 South Priest Drive. There's going to be food, giveaways, backpacks, school supplies, raffles, games. And you can also have the kids immunizations and physicals. You know, you need the sports physical. You could do that there June 27th. It's the back-to-school celebration. Never too early for to get ready for back-to-school. I say the earlier the better. June 13th is going to be a shredding event. The Department of Housing parking lot at 4787 West Gayathorim. It's going to be a drive-through event from 9 a.m. to 12 p.m. Please recycle all paper, catalogs, magazines, and junk mail. Documents are securely shredded on-site, and the paper is recycled. That's going to be June 13th, this Saturday. It's coming up, okay? So if you need your papers shredded, this is the best way to do it. And let's see. So I was looking up about people that have a great sense of humor, because I'm told that I don't have a great sense of humor, and I think I do. I laugh about anything, but what I love to do is I love to make people laugh, right? That's just my personality. Well, my husband was like, you need to be a little bit more funny and on the radio. And I'm like, well, there's a limit as to how funny I can get, because everything has to be clean. You got to be careful what you say, right? But this is a personality traits of somebody with a great sense of humor. They're playful in nature. They approach life with enthusiasm, finding joy in simple activities. And they turn like boring events into playful experiences. That describes me. It does. And quick wit, witty remarks and jokes on the spot, turning ordinary conversations into fun exchanges. And then observant, a person that has good humor is very observant.
they look at the humorous events that happen on a day-to-day basis. For example, I'm going to tell you a story of what happened the other day. I went to McDonald's and I wanted a milkshake. Okay, so I call it a milkshake. I go to order the drive-thru and, of course, the person on the other end is really very, very young. You could tell. And I ordered a chocolate milkshake. Well, the young worker, tells me, "I'm sorry, but we don't have milkshakes." And I said, "Oh, like, well, are you guys out of milkshakes? Are you guys out of ice cream or something?" And he was like, "No, we don't have milkshakes, but we do have shakes." I just put my hand in my forehead and I was just like, "Oh gosh, that, okay, but please give me a chocolate shake." And then he was like, "What size do you want?" I could not stop laughing because that's what I call my shakes, a milkshake. So I don't know what the difference is. Maybe I was the one in the wrong, but I thought it was funny. Things like that happen to me all the time. And then the young kid that was at the window was looking at me like I was crazy because I was laughing so hard, but I don't think he got it. So be creative. People with good humor think outside the box. They like to blend things unexpectedly in the elements to surprise and bring joy to people. So, if you have a good sense of humor, shoot, you know, that's good. It's good. It's always good to have a good sense of humor. Even if things go wrong, you know, you just got to laugh about it sometimes. Next up, we got some Shelley Lattice, Little Miss Dynamite for you here on KPYT. It is 12:18. After Shelley, I'm going to play the mix from Jammy J. Javi. You're going to enjoy 30 minutes of this great mix, okay? So while you're eating lunch, enjoy KPYT 100.3 and KPYU 100.7 UMA Radio.

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That was the Jamming J Javi mix for you. 30 minutes of just the great Tejano classics, right? I hope you guys enjoyed that. Now, we need Yaqui artists. We're calling all Yaqui artists to participate in the 48th Annual Tribal Recognition Art Contest. And this year's theme is Elders Lead, Youth Rise, Yoeme Thrive. Okay, so you can capture your art, draw, paint, design digitally, the powerful moments through photography, through drawings, anything that you want to submit. And it's open to all mediums, which is painting, drawing, digital art, photography. And AI-generated artwork is not permitted, though, okay? So because we want to see your creativity, must be able to convert into a high-quality digital file for printing, and all artwork must be original. The deadline to enter is June 18th. All right, so don't miss your chance to be recognized and to be featured. So I know we have a lot of artists, and I'm not going to name you, but you know who you are. You're listening in. You know I know you. Get that artwork submitted. So there's going to be prizes, it's open for, there's going to be an age group of 10 to 17 for the kids art contest, and then 18 years and older for the adult art contest, okay? So cash prizes, first, second, and third. Can't beat it, but one entry per person. All right, so, and the artists will be recognized during the event. And let's see, so are you guys ready to cool off? If you're ready to cool off and you just can't wait, yeah, you're enjoying the pool, or maybe you're going to someone's house and being able to swim, but you can also get ready for an evening of fun. There's going to be food, music, water slides, and it's going to happen June 24th from 5:30 p.m. to 7:30 p.m. at the Pascua Yaqui Pueblo Park in New Pascua. And it looks like it's going to be the Dia de San Juan from 5:30 to 7:30. So don't miss out on the summer vibes. Go get wet. Go have fun. It's a family-friendly event. So be sure to behave yourselves, okay? No alcohol. No, this is here. We are here for the kids to have fun and for them to really enjoy themselves, okay? So that is some information. I want to also give a big shout out to the Pascua Pueblo Fire Department. They have been working really hard. They were alongside with the Hono Otam Department for a vehicle fire that happened on Valencia Road, and they got there quickly. They were working together, which is good to see. I see some pictures here, and it's just good to see the working togetherness, fire department responding quickly. So I want to give them a shout out. I don't know if they ever have enough appreciation. These guys are willing to sacrifice their lives for us. And then there is a hiring event. So meet, greet, and get hired. Business casual attire. Okay, so go dress to impress. Applicants must successfully pass a pre-employment drug and alcohol screening and background investigation. And this is, I believe it's going to be for the new casino on Grant. Wednesday, June 17th is the hiring event from 3 to 6 at the Ritchie Resource Center. And then on Wednesday, the 24th, we'll be at the Casino Ballroom, Ballroom C, Casino de Sol on Valencia. And it's happening from 3 to 6 p.m. as well. So, and bring your resumes, just come out, get yourself a job, a J-O-B, like on Friday, right? You need a J-O-B. And all those maybe students that have
who just recently graduated. Maybe they're going to look for a job. So that would be something good to start off with. In the meantime, before you go back to school, or if you get another job or you move, you know, we don't know what life takes us, and this will get you on your way and get you started. We're going to continue with more music. It is 12:55 in the afternoon. Hope you guys enjoyed your lunch. And there's nothing like Top Ramen for lunch, right? That's my snack for today. I'm going to have you listen to Eddie Gonzalez here on KPYT 100.3 and KPYU 100.7.

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And I want to give a big shout out to my niece, Daniela Loya, that's listening in, and baby Joseph. Thank you for tuning in. I love you so much, and I miss you. Also, Google Guru's been listening in. Thank you for always supporting and listening in. We have Gavino Perez from San Antonio, Texas, listening in. The Mario Rivera, Esteban Doran, and Bobby Castillo. Yeah, my eyes aren't working too good today. And I was just reading, you know, when you're at the movie theaters, of course, you got to see, right? You have to have your glasses. You got to make sure your eyesight is pretty clear because, I mean, there's no sense of going to the movies if you can't see. But while I was curious as to what movies are going to be coming out for the summer. And I'm a big movie buff. I love to go see movies, but some movies I could pass until they come out on TV. It looks like Avengers Doomsday. It's going to be, if you know the Avengers, they're, I love that, those movies. December 18th is going to be the new Avengers Doomsday movie. There's also going to be a new Spider-Man. It's called Spider-Man Brand New Day. It's going to be released in July. So next month, July 31st. And it's just about Peter Parker. He's going to be facing a new monster, I guess, a new threat. There's going to be one, too, that I'm pretty interested in, Supergirl. June 26th. So it's Supergirl. That looks okay. That looks pretty cute. I think, you know, the kids could see that. And what I'm most excited for is The Odyssey. It's going to be released July 17th. And that one is like sort of like a back in the day kind of like dragons and, you know, mythical creatures, stuff like that. Moana is going to be released July 10th, the new action remake. And Toy Story 5, June 19th. So that is something to look forward to if you're wanting to take the kids to the movies. I did watch, what I do like is the Avatar Fire and Ash. That's already on, streaming Disney Plus and, you know, those, major, streaming lines. And then there's also, Office Romance, brand new with Jennifer Lopez. And I think she paired up with, Edward James Olmos. Yeah, so she hasn't been with him since Selena. She hasn't made a movie with him. But I did see a picture of them together, and he's in the movie. So it's on Netflix. If you're interested in watching that, it's called Office Romance. Okay, so Master of the Universe is out on theaters now. And it's Steven Spielberg's sci-fi mystery Disclosure Day. So that's something that just to think about, just to if you want to go to the movies. Hey, no better time is when it's really hot, right? You stay nice and cool. And let's see what I wanted to. Oh, about the NBA Finals. You guys watched the game last night. I watched the game last night. The Spurs finally won a game. It was sort of close. It was a really physical game. I mean, man, there was a couple of, you know, questionable calls there, and almost a fight, almost cleared the benches. But the Spurs won 115 to 111. So we will see. I think tomorrow is the next game. And we'll see who wins. Yeah, tomorrow at 5:30. We'll see if the Spurs can win another one. I know that they said that the Knicks were thrown off because of the president being there. And I guess things were shut down around the basketball arena. There was no, you know, tailgating. The restaurants were closed down. People were just told to just stay out of the area unless you had a ticket to the game. So a lot of people were really upset about that. I don't blame them.
Let's see. We will have Joey, the mixed master, Lopez. He's going to be coming up right after me, playing all the great mixes that we all love to hear and to keep our day going. So stay tuned for mixed master Joey Lopez. Will be up next from 2 to 6 o'clock. And then tomorrow morning, we'll have La Chaparita on from 9 to 11. I will be back from 11 to 1 with my magic mix. And then we have the Ghost, DJ Ghost, and Cristo Rey Spiritual Hour with Anna and Vince from 3 to 5, and Inez from 5 to 7. So tomorrow's a long day, and our DJs are doing, we're doing awesome at keeping all the music here so you guys can hear. I got some new music too that I want to share with you all, so I'll be playing that in a few minutes. It's 1:16 in the afternoon. How about some AJ Castillo on KPYT 100.3 and KPYU 100.7 UMA Radio.

Next up is new music. Revelation Rising is the name of the group. A Mi Lado is the name of the single. 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

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And I wanted to let you guys know that there's going to be a, looks like a 2026 Young Indigenous Wellness Camp. It's brought to you by the Tucson Indian Center. It is for ages 7 through 12 years old, and it's going to be some learning activities, culture, wellness, and participants will explore health and wellness education, crafts, physical activities, and take exciting field trips to the U of A Planetarium and the Biosphere 2, July 21st through the 24th from 8 a.m. to 3 p.m. And it's free for Indigenous youth ages 7 through 12. There's going to be a light breakfast and lunch provided. Field trips are included. No overnight stays and limited to 30 youth. Okay, so spots are limited. If you want to register, call 520-965-4754 for youth ages 7 through 12. 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And that's to keep your kids, you know, interested, keep them active, you know, instead of sitting in front of the tablet, which I hate to see my grandkids do. But that's the thing to do nowadays, right, is to sit in front of a tablet, a computer, and, yeah, I don't know how they could enjoy anything. Maybe that's their enjoyment. And then we're going to have Dia de San Juan, all happening June 24th from 5:30 to 7:30 at Pascua Yaqui Pueblo Park in New Pascua. There's going to be food, fun, music, water slides. So join and celebrate Dia de San Juan. And it's a family-friendly event, okay? Family-friendly. So, yeah, we us adults have to be on our best behavior. So we'll be going out there and having a good time. Maybe KPYT will go out and just go participate and get wet with the kids and just have a good time. I love to see the kids having a great time. Let's see. And also, I don't know what Friday's lunch special is yet. I'm sure that that'll come soon from the UMET, the Kia staff. And a big shout out to them. If you're listening in, thank you so much for listening and keeping it real here with us at KPYT. Now today, the summer Yaqui language classes are starting, okay, today at 5:30. It's going to be located at 5100 West Ithacusium, and it's going to be from 5:30 to 7. So I don't know if you are eligible, I mean, able to call and see if you're able to sign up, if it's because spots were limited. So if you have any questions about if there's room or not for you, call 520-879-5797 or 520-879-5939. Brought to you by the Pasco Yaqui Tribe Department of Language and Culture. Alrighty, so we're going to continue with more music here. I got another maybe like 10, 15 minutes. And DJ Joey Mixmaster Lopez will be coming on from today from, let's see, today is Tuesday, 2 to 6. I feel like I've been here for like 5 hours. I don't know why. But Joey's going to be up next after me. So how about some DLG here at KPYT 100.3 and KPYU 100.7. UMU Radio. Good afternoon. It's 1:43.

one of my favorites right there, the Garcia Brothers. I am so happy you guys stuck with me today. It was just, actually, like, it seemed like time just really was in slow motion. I feel like I've been here for like 5 hours, but it's so good. This music brings up, uplifts my soul, and you guys being with me helps me to just, you know, just chill and enjoy the music, right? That's what we're here to do. So Mixmaster Joey Lopez is going to be right up after me. So don't go anywhere. Check out his mixes. He does really good on his mixes. I even listen in when I go home. So, and tomorrow morning, be sure to tune in for La Chaparita. She's going to be on the air from 9 to 11. And I'll be back from 11 to 1 with my magic mix. And, yeah, that's the magic. That's a magic potion right there to get us all motivated for over the hump day on Wednesday. You guys be kind to one another. Doesn't cost anything. Share your smile. And I'm going to leave you all with Texas Latino going out to all the sexy ladies out there. You know it. We're playing it hot here on KPYT 100.3 and KPYU 100.7. We'll see you tomorrow.

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0: that I can't beat, gon' bust and know that. It's a dub SP thing, dub speed brain. And we don't talk when it is a khaki G string. Up and over, clear in the crowd, it's that who bang and bandana, grim and limber now. I reach it out.
1: Evacuate the building, shit, here come a plane. 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And we number one gunners, no, we ain't stunners. It's real with us, homie, killers and drug runners. In fact, me the D-boy and the H2 bummer, looking hotter than a motherfucker.

I'm serving up and coming young hustlers and cluckers. Banging for the hood, causing havoc and ruckus. 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One thing I do know, I ain't the uno. Big Puno, rap sumo, on Puno. I like to thank the congregation and my affiliation. Talk to Gangsta Nation, I'm hard on. Yeah, I'm ruthless. 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You know the size.

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Yes, you can stream us real, real live. It's Joey, the mix.

You're here. We got some news for you. It's going to be coming up in just a little. And getting here. Nagit, come on. I'm ready. Check it out, y'all.

bitches. Come see about getting yourself a J-O-B and job. Oh, my bad. Can you hear me? Can you hear me now? All right. The music was way, way too loud. I was getting music happy right there. But anyway, you know, you can come join the team, like I said. Wednesday, June 17th, 2026, from 3 to 5 p.m., or should I say 6 p.m., at the Ritchie Resource Center. And the address there is 2209 North 15th Avenue, Tucson, AZ. And that's right there in the barrio, in the neighborhood. O.P. Vato. Yeah, right there in O.P. You know, you went to Ritchie. Because I went to Ritchie. And Damien, Wednesday, June 24th from 3 p.m. to 6 p.m. Casino del Sol, Ballroom C. That's located at 5655 West Valencia Road. Meet and greet and get hired. Business, casual attire, you know what casual is, you know. Not your jeans, you know, torrontidos, ni nada, you know, you go there looking nice, you know, looking fly. You get hired, you know, you want to be looking fly, you know what I mean? That's what casual attire. Not torrontidos, por donde quiera. Ay, no te aguantas. But applicants must successfully pass a pre-employment drug and alcohol screening and background investigation. Casino del Sol is an enterprise of the Pascua Yaqui tribe. As a result of the ownership and role Pascua Yaqui tribe member preference is applied. Otra vez, the location for the Casino del Sol is 55 West 55.

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That's right, it's me, Joey, Miss Master Lopez, bringing it up with some Jay Perez, Miss Clando, and Vivo right here on KPYT and KPYU. We are the voice of the Pascua Yaki Tribe.

KPYT 100.3 and KPYU 100.7 in Orlando, Ohio. Start keeping this party going on this Tuesday afternoon with Jay Pettis. Full Jay Pettis, the voice.

out there, to all those chavos looking down on us right here, los, you know, Grupo Pasión, La Yaquecita. You remember this one, guys? Grupo Pasión con La Yaquecita.

0: 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We're coming at you. Yes, we are, my people, on Tuesday. That's right, Tuesday, 4:08 p.m. Yes, it is, it is, it is, it is. There you have it in the background a little bit. Okay, a little bit of station ID for you guys, running it just a little tad bit late. It's 4:09. Yes, it is 4:09 in the old Pueblo. You're here jamming out conmigo, conmigo y contigo, lo que sea, mi gente. Está loco este vato, este chavo está poco loco que anda aquí. No más hanging out, you know, come on, you know, we talk it, we talk the yaki, Spanglish, como, como se sale, no pasa nada, no pasa nada. One thing is gonna happen, we're gonna throw some cumbia mixes or whatever. Lo que sale ahí, pues, lo que sale ahí. A ver qué vamos a bailar ahorita. Estamos hasta aquí, hasta las 7, o no, las 6 de la tarde. Yeah, we're gonna be hanging out till 6 o'clock. Yes, we are, people. All right. Como es una campanita, ding, ding, ding, ding, ding, ding, ding, ding, ding. Yeah, we're celebrating. Estamos celebrando. I need getting some sound effects up in here. Yeah, but we'll be hanging out until 6 o'clock. Alrighty then. Anything you want to jam to, you know my number. We play it all the time over the air. You just want to call me, let me know you're jamming with me, listening in, send in a request, text me a request, whatever you want to do. Like, say you hear my number coming out all the time, all the time. Not just one time, all the time, all right? But, yeah, just dial it up, let me know, and we'll definitely throw it in the mix. Because we be getting all mixed up in here, all mixed up, whatever it is what it is, okay? All right, we'll be right back. More music, music, musta, mix. The head go round and round and round because, you know, it's smooth and... It smooths, it eases whatever's going on with you, you know, what it got going, and that's cabezota of yours, or cabecita, whichever one it is, like me, I don't want to say, you know, but anyways, yeah, I'll be right back for more music, right after this important PSA, yes sirree.
1: 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I do overdose prevention out in the community. I build relationships with people who are at a risk, especially folks experiencing houselessness. 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The most important part is building trust. I help them figure out and help with any barriers that they may have along the way. At the end of the day, it's about keeping people safe and being there when they're ready. Thank you.
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Yes, we're definitely mixing it back there. Check it out. And loop. Speaking of a loop, we're going to loop you in with some Casino Del Sol opportunity awaits. Come join our team Wednesday, June 17th from 3 p.m. to 6 p.m. And you can come check out, get your J-O-B on. You know, they have J-O-Bs. You might just walk out of there with yourself a job, which there's a lot of people out there looking for jobs. There's not very many out there, so come and join us Wednesday, June 17th, 2026, from 3 p.m. to 6 p.m. at Ritchie Resource Center, 2209 North 15th Ave. Your first, you know where that's at right there, Ritchie School. A lot of people like me went to Ritchie School. That tells you how old I am. Bien viejo. Old enough to be a lot of people's daddy, tata, and whatever. But anyway, yep, that's going to be on Wednesday, June 17th, 2026. Once again, from 3 p.m. to 6 p.m., Ritchie Resource Center, 2209 15th Avenue, Tucson, AZ. And another one is going to be June 24th from 3 p.m. to 6 p.m. Where you might ask, this one's going to be held at Casino Del Sol Ballroom C, 5655 West Valencia Avenue, or should I say Valencia Road, Contigo. It's not Avenue como 15th Avenue. It's 5655 West Valencia Road, Tucson, AZ. 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Business casual attire. So, like I said, temprano, no vaya ya con los toros rompiditos, or, you know, with them torn up jeans, you know, rompido. You know, but, yeah. 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And of course, background investigation. Casino del Sol is an enterprise of Pasco Yaqui tribe. As a result of this ownership, enrolled Pasco Yaqui tribal member preference is applied. Once again, the address, 5655 West Valencia Road, Tucson, Arizona, 85757. You can go to www.casinolosol.com. Here we go, back into the mix with Joey, the Mix Master Lopez, right here doing it live. Aquí le vamos, mi gente. Secreto. Hey, estaba atorado el vato. Yeah, lo oíste. Dale, secreto, dale. Right here on KPYT and KPYU.

0: Oh, yes, things are getting all crazy up in here. We're getting all mixed up like always, man. Stuff is flying around. It's in everywhere you can go. You can see todo lo que miras aquí. No, just kidding. It's only me. It's only me screwing up the boards. But anyways, it's me, DJ Joey, hanging out with you, like, Oscar, hora y media, that's right, we're gonna be jamming nothing but the jams, because that's what we do, just for you, yep, Chief, just come up and let me know, aquí en la ventana, tú sabes, ahí tócale, no tenemos teléfono, pero ahí tócale la ventanita. Hey, vato, I want to listen to this, vato. I'm going to be right here listening, okay? Okay, vato, I'm going to hook you up. I'm going to say, you know, I don't care what kind of music it is, rock and roll, Little Joe, lo que sea. Ahí se la toco, pero no, no se me montone, no se me montone. But, yeah, anyways, it's just me being a little bit local, you know. But anyways, playing nada más que las mezclas más pesadas aquí en los miércoles a las 2 de la tarde hasta las 6 de la tarde. Luego, on Thursday, we get all partied out in here. It all starts at 1 o'clock. Yes, it is from 1 to 5, and then at 5, we've got and Mr. Freeze, he comes in at 5 to 7 on Thursday doing his thing, doing his rock block music show. Yes, indeedy. He's got the puras rolas pesadas que pegan ahí, you know, pegan machine, like puro cora, así como en la... ¿Cómo se llama? La chaparita también tiene su, she's got her, the show de Tejano Conjunto con Cora, con Puro Corazón. That's on Thursday, right before me, and she's on from 11 to 1. Yep, and I come in right after her for the Thursday party mix. Yep, we get all partied all day long till 7 p.m. It all ends with Mr. Freeze, but it doesn't end there. It continues 24/7 con el ghost. So don't forget, the ghost keeps going all night long, 24/7, again and again and again and again. Simón que si raza. Yep, let's see, who else we got in here? We've got La Chica de la Tarde. Yep, that's tomorrow. We got the Magic Mix. We got the Magic Mix. Mrs. Peaches comes on at 11 a.m. doing the Magic Mix. And we got the Ghost. The Ghost is on from 1 to 3. Okay. And then we got El Show de Cristo Rey, tienen las músicas más pesadas de Christian music. You know, Christian music, they've got it. Doesn't matter what genre, a little bit of rock, a little bit of soul. Ahí te la ponen, they've got it all. You know, mixture, variety. They're good with their programming. And not to mention, you know, They've got it. Mr. Vince and Anna. I don't know if Anna's feeling better. I hope you're feeling better, Anna. But Mr. Vince was taking care of the show for a little bit. But I don't know. Simone can see. And todas las mornings, everybody, you know, they got taken care of the more variety music show. It's the girls, is Peaches, y la Señorita, the little one, the Chaparrita, the flower in the desert. But anyways, I think I've talked enough already, Joe. Let's go to PSA. Okay, we're going to go to PSA because Joe just won't shut up. Joe, shut up. ¿Cómo le decíamos a Jojo? Alrighty, aquí le vamos con un mensaje importante para ustedes.
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0: 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I'm
1: 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I build relationship with people who are at a risk, especially folks experiencing houselessness. 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

Oye, fíjate, el guapango del riquiti, tiquiti, tiquiti, tiquiti, tiquiti, just keeps on going and going and going like the energizer bunny. Alright, that was La Humedad de la Música Norteña. Alright, there you have it. Little bit of guapango, little pitching, kicking and picking and kicking up some dust right here. I'm checking out the video right here. While you guys are listening to it, I'm watching these guys going off, kicking up some dust. Yes, they already kicking up some dust here, but I got the video right here, right in front of these people. Anything you want to jam to, like you say, when you hear them PSAs, you hear my number. Text me, do it up, whatever you want to do. And this one's coming out from request. Okay, ya vamos a complacer. Aquí le vamos. Right here on KPYT 100.3 and KPYU 100.7 FM on your radio dial or your streaming dial or whatever it might be, but you're listening to us, the voice of the Pascua Yaki tribe.

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Here we go. We're going to play the Juana La Cubana. This is going to kick off the 5 o'clock drive home. I hear some Tito Olivares right here on KPYT and KPYU.